Is it me or is the band getting bigger? Is it me or is the band getting bigger?

0: me or is the band getting bigger? Okay.
1: On trumpet, the Martin Trumpet, Peter O'Toole.

0: Thank you. 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Thank you.
1: I'll take over now. And let's have a little taste of it. A little taste of that old computer-generated
0: sword wagger.
2: Yes.

the mind, if left to its own devices without paying attention to itself, creates boundaries and fragments itself into a thousand different pieces and energy flows, and then forgets that there's a fundamental unity underlying the entirety of it. When we lose sight of that fundamental unity, we lose ourselves. And the practice of yoga is the practice of coming back to ourselves and rediscovering ourselves, and in fact coming to love ourselves and understanding that we're not separate from the totality. So we are whole, nested within larger and larger spheres of wholeness that extend out as far as the mind can extend itself, which as far as I know is infinite.

Well, the way people talk around here, I guess it'd be what more like a cold hillbilly style or something, I guess.

Yes, sir. Yes, sir. Yes, sir. Yes, sir. Yes, sir. Yes, sir. Yes, sir. Yes, sir. Yes, sir. Yes, sir. Yes, sir. Yes, sir. Yes, sir. Yes, sir. Yes, sir. Yes, sir. Yes, sir. Yes, sir. Yes, sir. Yes, sir. Yes, sir. Yes, sir. Yes, sir. Yes, sir. Yes, sir. Yes, sir. Yes, sir. Yes, sir. Yes, sir. Yes, sir. Yes, sir. Yes, sir. Yes, sir. Yes, sir. Yes, sir. Yes, sir. Yes, sir. Yes, sir. Yes, sir. Yes, sir. Yes, sir. Yes, sir. Yes, sir. Yes, sir. Yes, sir. Yes, sir. Yes, sir. Yes, sir. Yes, sir. Yes, sir. Yes, sir. Yes, sir. Yes, sir. Yes, sir.

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I'd like a broken bottle in my face. Give me a love that I could feel.

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Trying to sign love, they're gonna tear you up and they start to break it down.

Well, hello and welcome once again to Cool Britannia, your favourite mix of unsigned artists, newly released music and independent bands who you won't hear on commercial radio. We've also got a couple of classics thrown in on this week's show, as you've just heard from the opening track from the Stereophonics. It's called Have a Nice Day and was released this week in 2001, taken from their third album called Just Enough Education to Perform. Great track to start the show with, and I'm going to move on with the next track that's going to be the first brand new release of the show, and it's from my old friends, The Missing Diamonds. Here's Naked.

Oh, a lovely piece of old-fashioned rock and roll there. The Missing Diamonds with a track called Naked, their latest release. The band hail from the Midlands. I believe it might even be Derby. I'm not 100% sure. Could be wrong. But they've been around. You've heard them on the show before. And I like them because they really do go back in time with their music. There are other bands that do that, most notably the Black Keys from the States. I'm not a big fan of them, though. They sound like they're trying too hard. These guys sound like they're the real deal, and I think they're brilliant. Next up, we're going to Yorkshire, and it's the latest release from some more old friends of mine, Skylights, and a track called Fever.

You're listening to Cool Britannia. You've just heard the latest release from Yorkshire lads, Skylights. That track is called Fever, came out very, very recently. And the lads themselves are, in my opinion, one of the best up-and-coming bands from the massive county called Yorkshire, just across the Pennines from where I grew up. And but I won't hold that against them. There's some wonderful music coming out of Yorkshire. There really is. And they're nice people too. I believe they're Leeds United fans, the lads. But they're very, very big in Aberdeen. I have no idea why, but they seem to have a wonderful, wonderfully massive following up in Aberdeen.

But Dean, fair play to them, and good luck and great track too. Next up, gonna head to South Africa, and it's you know him, it's Future Radio. They're back.

Yeah, some more great old-fashioned rock music there from Future Radio, South Africa's Future Radio. I believe they come from Pretoria. The track is called AI. That's their latest release and is obviously about artificial intelligence. In other words, AI. So he's not saying AI, he's saying AI. And yeah, there's not much else I can say about it. You know them, regular listeners know them, Future Radio very well. And it's great to hear them again on the show. The next track is another brand new one. And this is a band called The Ultraviolets. And it's a song about a breakfast drink.

Yeah, you're listening to Cool Britannia, and you've just heard the latest release from Cornwall band, the Ultraviolets. It's a track called Orange Juice, hence the before the track me saying a breakfast drink. Of course, you can drink it any time of the day if you like. I'm no, you know, health food expert. It's not often you hear of good music from Cornwall, is it? And that's a great track. They're singing about orange juice, although I have a feeling orange juice might be a metaphor for something else. I'm not 100% sure. The band haven't given anything away. I'll leave it up to you to decide what you think. But it's really nice to hear the lads back on the show again. It's been a good while since I last played them. I hope you enjoyed it. Next up is another brand new track. And this time, this one is from... the Anvils, all the way from Tirol.

Did you like that one? I hope you did. That track came all the way from Tyrol in Austria, or East Tyrol, I think, to be fully correct. Those were the Anvils with their latest release called Feeling Loose. You've heard them on the show before. I played their debut release a couple of years back. And Peter, the lead singer, was actually once a student of mine at the University of Innsbruck when I taught there. So if you think his English is brilliant, it's all thanks to me. Anyway, it's great to see the lads are still going, still doing well and still releasing great music. And what we're going to move on with next? Well, we're going back in time a little bit, a few years, and it's all the way from Scotland and a band called Fratellis.

You're listening to Cool Britannia, and you've just heard the Fratellis there with a track called Ella's in the Band, which was taken from their second album called Here We Stand, which came out this month in 2008, making it 18 years old. I've got to admit, though, the track wasn't on the original UK released version, but on the Japanese version. I don't care. It's still on there somewhere, wasn't it? Now, the Fratellis hail from Glasgow, actually the area of Glasgow where my mother lives. And I've often wondered, and I've even asked her, you know, has she seen him in the local Tesco at any time? You know the story about my uncle meeting Paolo Nottini, the Italian lad Paolo Nottini, in a supermarket. It seems that my mother doesn't know the Fratellis. She's never met them, and they don't know her either. That's a shame. Anyway, great band live, great track. And not, I bet you've never heard that one on the radio before. Next up is a brand new track from Escape the Curfew, and it's called Miracle, Waiting on You.

Now, those of you who are regular listeners to this show, to Cool Britannia, should know by now that I do have a weak spot for lyrics that deal with pain and loss, dark lyrics, you know, or people being shat upon and being nasty to each other. And that song, right from the opening lyric, right through to the end, actually deals wonderfully with that kind of feeling. Great lyrics, really like them. And when I first heard the track, I thought, oh, I like this. Very Smiths / Morrissey-like lyrics, which I'm sure the band will... they should definitely appreciate that similarity. The band, of course, are called Escape the Curfew. And the track is called Miracle, Waiting on You, came out a couple of weeks ago. The band hail from Yorkshire, so another wonderful example of some of the great music that comes, that is being produced and recorded and released in Yorkshire at the moment. And I believe it might be Sheffield they're from, which is Arctic Monkeys territory. So fair play to them and Human League and some other bands. Def Leppard, I believe, also came from Sheffield. Anyway, I'm going to move on to the next track, going down to the Midlands again. So back to the Midlands, but this time it's the West Midlands, it's Coventry, and it's a band called Sons of Rest.

Man, this show is jam-packed with brand new music, isn't it? I've got loads for you on tonight's show, which is nice change. Of course, the last show, I had to really dig into the archives. There wasn't that much new had been released, but this one, the last two or three weeks, there's been so much great new stuff has come out, including that track from Coventry band Sons of Rest. It's a track called Overflow, and you've heard the band on here. On Cool Britannia loads of times before, and it's great to play them again, and it's another great track. Of course, I don't play crap on this show. I play what I like, and if I like it, I will play it. Simple as that. And if I don't like it, I ain't gonna play it. I don't care how good it is. If I don't like it, it ain't getting on the show, and I like that one. And I'm rambling again. So this time I'm going to go... I've made a mistake with the next track, by the way. But I'll explain afterwards. It's a band called Lovejoy, and the track is called Monochrome World.

You're listening to Cool Britannia, and you've just heard some nice dreamy pop music there from a band called Lovejoy. The track is called Monochrome World and is taken from their most recent album release from 2 years ago, an album called And It's Love, which was their fourth album release, although they did released their first music back in the year 2000 and had a break of almost 20 years before that latest album came out. Now, I have an admission to make, and that isn't actually the track that I planned to play on the show. The band sent me their latest release a couple of weeks ago, which comes out this week. It's called Against the Tide. That's what I wanted to play, and it seems I've brought the wrong track. Not the first time it's happened to me. Quite embarrassing sometimes. But anyway, it doesn't matter. It's a good song. And the latest track is actually will be included on their upcoming album, which should be out in the next couple of months. So stay tuned for that. And we'll see what we can do with that one. Next up is another brand new track, this time from Italy. And it's an old favourite of mine. It's Sudoku with his latest release called The Eternal Flame of You.

That was the latest release from young Italian songwriter Sudoku, the track called The Eternal Flame of You. And yeah, Sudoku sent me that track a couple of weeks ago to see if I'd consider playing it on the show. And I listened to it and I thought, it sounds a bit different to what he's done before. Of course, if you've heard my show before, you've heard Sudoku before. And this is completely different. And I thought, but it's still really nice and wonderful guitar work in it. And great sentiments too. And I thought, nice to play towards the end of the show. As you know, I usually slow it down towards the end of the show. And that's exactly what I've done tonight. There's another ballad coming up after this one. But hey, enough of that. Sudoku is back on form. And yeah, next up is a brand new track from London band Maze. This is called Beside Me.

Yeah, you've been listening to Cool Britannia. I hope you've enjoyed the show. That track was from London band Maze. It's called Beside Me and is taken from their latest album release called All Bets Are Off, which came out a couple of days ago. And you've already heard a couple of tracks from it. I've played them already on the show. And you've heard the band plenty of times on here. To try and decide which track to play from the album was tricky, but I decided to go for this one because I thought it fitted in much more nicely with the vibe that ends this show, the kind of ballads to end this jukebox with. And I'm going to end with something else, which is also in a similar vein. Yeah, the final track of the show comes from the Beatles. It's called Michelle. And is taken from their sixth album called Rubber Soul. It's a love song, a love ballad, and it even has some French in it. Hope you've enjoyed this week's show, and you'll hear from me again very, very soon.

0: So I had lots of these little things going, a lot of which were unfinished. Didn't have any words, but it was just a little thing. I just knew the chords, knew the melody and everything. And the song Michelle, which was just really just me at parties, mainly at art school parties. John went to art school. And so me and George were like the young kids who were kind of, you know, crashing the party. John would say, "Can you come along?" All right. So we'd wear kind of a black roll neck sweater to try and look very French. And I'd often take the guitar and sit in the corner and go, thinking, you know, some girl would go, "Wow.
1: This French guy.
0: Comment allez-vous? Oh, oui." You know, but.
1: Never happened?
0: No. None of that ever happened. But years later, John did say, "Remember that crazy little French thing you had?" He said, "You should finish that." So I finished it.
1: You added Michelle at that point, or you were
0: saying
1: that?
0: Yeah, so there were no words. It was Orange, Orange Vivre.
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Years ago, I met the speech pathologist Antoine Stanley, and I mentioned that he should consider to sing. He laughed, and I gave him my email. Years later, I received an email from Antoine saying he would like to sing. There's no song. I sent the Wolfpack and a camera crew. The result?

0: Captain, the transporter's ready.
1: That's it. Lieutenant Morbid, what is the condition of the planet's surface?
2: It is difficult to be precise. However, my instruments indicate a condition of extreme rigor mortis spreading rapidly throughout the population. Highly illogical, Captain.
1: A bunch of stiffs, huh? Well, set coordinates for Chocolate City and have a landing party of 9 men beam down immediately with phases set on Funk Funk.
2: Very well, Captain Smirk.

0: lot of strange people involved in it. You know, there's the people who are really, really heavily into the more satanic aspects of it, and the really kind of violent aspects, which I'm not necessarily into.
1: Want to get more details on that, call 1-800...